That's Jordan Davis and Turn This Truck Around. Hi there, I'm Bobby G, still to come. Blake Shelton, letting it anyway. But first, who combs? Here's Forever After All.

0: Blake Shelton and let him in anyway, or let her out. I don't know if you saw this story. There was a woman in New Hampshire, and she went to the urgent care for treatment after suffering an asthma attack. Yeah. You ever feel like this has happened to you? They forgot about her. Not only did they forget about her, they locked the building for the night. She had to call 911 again. She was rescued, and everything turned out okay. Somebody isn't going to be here tomorrow.
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0: Graylin James and Water at a Wedding. 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

0: Dan and Shay and Say So. Hi there, I'm Bobby G. Got Jay Cohen on the way and Luke Combs, Be By You, up next.
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2: Fox News, I'm Carmen Roberts. President Trump heads to a rally in Montana after campaigning for Republicans in Arizona.
3: And you know, in a certain way, I am on the ballot. You don't have to pretend.
4: The president won Arizona in 2024 by more than 5 points, but the state has a Democratic governor running for re-election.
2: Fox's Jared Halperin. And 2 years ago, the president easily won Montana, but the Republican candidate's lead in the three-way race for the U.S. Senate is shrinking. Supreme Court sides with Republicans in a clash over the party's getting access to cheap radio and TV political ad rates. This ruling again, and that is normally those rates are reserved just for candidates. And Netflix is cutting 6% of its staff globally.
5: It's been struggling with slowing growth and customer engagement. The company says it will continue to invest aggressively in high-impact areas.
2: Fox's Jenny Casola. 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
6: It's now time for the weather from the National Weather Service with meteorologist Phil Spieback. 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
8: The KFXI forecast, showers and thunderstorms are likely right through the night, and some still heavy at times. Localized flooding a concern, temperatures upper 60s. Strong storms possibility too, but the rainfall is really the biggest problem. Upper 70s, the showers diminish through the day. Tomorrow, we fall into the low 50s. Thursday night, mostly cloudy sky. Quite breezy too, partly sunny on Friday, high 58. From the KFXI Weather Center, I'm meteorologist Phil Spivak.
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6: You've been listening to the weather from the National Weather Service with meteorologist Phil Spivak. 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

0: Hudson Westbrook and Painted You Pretty. Hi there, I'm Bobby G. I don't know if you saw this, but Pringles just announced a spooky contest called Once You Drop. 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You gotta be kidding me. 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I'm sure you got to go to Pringles.com to find out all the details.
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2: 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And I-

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The National Weather Service in Norman has issued a severe thunderstorm warning for southwestern Comanche County in southwestern Oklahoma, Cotton County in southwestern Oklahoma, Tillman County in southwestern Oklahoma, northwestern Clay County in northern Texas, northern Wichita County in northern Texas, northeastern Wilbarger County in northern Texas, until 9:15 p.m. Central Daylight Time. At 8:26 p.m. Central Daylight Time, severe thunderstorms were located along a line extending from 6 miles south of Tipton to 9 miles southwest of Loveland to 6 miles north of Mankins, moving northeast at 50 miles an hour. Expected hazards include 70 miles an hour wind gusts. This is a radar-indicated threat. The following impacts are expected. Expect considerable tree damage. Damage is likely to mobile homes, roofs, and outbuildings. Locations impacted include Western Lawton, Burke Burnett, Frederick, Walters, Cache, Electra, Geronimo, Gramfield, Chattanooga, Renlet, Neoma, Manitou, DeVoe, Saxon, Hollister, Loveland, Cookeytown, southwestern Fort Sill, Taylor, and Haynesville. Remain alert for a possible tornado.

0: risk injury by lifting bags. But you would think there was enough guys around that would say, hey, let me get that for you. 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Apparently not.
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0: Morgan Wallen and Ben by now. Boy, it won't be long. Halloween will be here before you know it. And they put a list together of horror movies for people who don't like being scared. Are you ready? In the top five, House on Haunted Hill. Number four, Get Out. Death Becomes Her. Crimson Peak. And the very top of the list, The Birds. Not being scared? I don't know about that.
1: Southwest Oklahoma.
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1: Fox News, I'm Tom Bergotti. The Labor Department reports today inflation rose 3.7% in September compared to a year ago and is up from 3.4% last month. Speaking at a rally in Arizona, President Trump claims the opposite is happening.
2: The prices are all coming down, but when this war ends, it's going to end very soon, by the way, very soon. But when the war ends, the prices are going to tump. They should be much lower now because we're getting tremendous amounts of oil out.
1: Fuel prices remain high because of the U.S. conflict with Iran. Family members of Congresswoman Ilhan Omar have been subpoenaed by the Justice Department amid ongoing investigations into the Minnesota Democrats.
3: Homeland Security agents and DOJ investigators are looking at whether Ilhan Omar's declared age on applications to come to the United States and later to become a U.S. citizen are inaccurate.
1: Investigators are also looking into Omar's financial disclosures. 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
4: It's now time for the weather from the National Weather Service with meteorologist Phil Spieback. 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
6: The KFXI forecast. Showers and thunderstorms are likely right through the night, and some still heavy at times. Localized flooding a concern. Temperatures upper 60s. Strong storms possibility too, but the rainfall is really the biggest problem. Upper 70s, the showers diminish through the day tomorrow. We fall into the low 50s Thursday night, mostly cloudy sky. Quite breezy too, partly sunny on Friday, high 58. From the KFXI Weather Center, I'm meteorologist Phil Spivak.
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4: You've been listening to the weather from the National Weather Service with meteorologist Phil Spivak. 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

of a severe thunderstorm rolling for Comanche County in southwestern Oklahoma, northwestern Jefferson County in southern Oklahoma, southwestern Grady County

0: Jason Aldean and Anytime Soon. Hi there, I'm Bobby G. This is why I don't like social media, because there's always a rubber band effect, right? It just snaps back. So I don't know if you saw this. Kelly Clarkson went into a Brooklyn shop, wanted to buy something, and they felt like she couldn't afford it. And there was some things said, and she went on her social media and then, you know, bashed the store owner. Now, you know, the store owner's fighting back. But I guess now a lot of fans, Kelly's fans, have been harassing the shop owner and his employees. So this is where it kind of gets a little sketchy. You know, sometimes you can just seem to settle things in person, right? Instead of having to call everybody out into a 911 fire alarm. I don't know. As I get older, I want less drama in my life. I'm just saying.
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0: Corey Kent and This Heart. Hi there, I'm Bobby G. Well, Garth Brooks' Double Live is the highest-selling country album of all time. 25 million sold. It's no surprise. He has three albums in the top 10, and, well, so does Shania Twain. Love them both.
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0: jaded Mr. Coetzel, along with Ella Langley. Hi there, I'm Bobby G. Well, Chris Stapleton and Norah Jones just released a holiday song called April's Gone. It's about a couple, well, who consider giving the relationship one more shot during Christmas time. So get a chance, check it out. So good.
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0: 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I'm Bobby G. Still to come, Chris Young and Lauren Elena with All My Exes next.
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2: Hey, y'all, this is Brantley Gilbert, and this is my new song, Good Damn. Good Damn is a song I wrote with my good friends Brock Berry Hill, Taylor Phillips, and a fellow you might know by the name of Hardy. And it's a song about shooting a shot. Long story short, hope y'all dig it.

0: Southwest Oklahoma's real country giant, KFXI, Marlowe, Lawton, Fort Sill, and Cash.
1: Fox News, I'm Ted Linder. The countdown to the midterms is on. Today, President Trump traveled to Bullhead City, Arizona, imploring voters to turn out to keep Democrats in the minority.
2: We have to be here a long time. We want to make it so it never happens again. They can never destroy. They destroyed our country. They would have, if they had one more year in office, our country would have been, I think, destroyed. It could never have been brought back.
1: The president holding a rally in Montana tonight, and Pope Leo XIV recovering from cancer surgery.
3: He's eating, walking, and even celebrated mass on his floor. Yesterday, doctors at Gemelli Hospital in Rome removed a lower section of his right lung. Tests confirmed a diagnosis of lung adenocarcinoma, the most common type of lung cancer with the most favorable prognosis.
1: And that's Fox's Lauren Green. 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
4: It's now time for the weather from the National Weather Service with meteorologist Phil Spivak. 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
6: The KFXI forecast occasional showers and thunderstorms. Temperatures are in the upper 60s for the day on Thursday. Mostly cloudy. Showers continue heaviest early. They diminish in the afternoon, though. Temperatures fall into the 50s Thursday night and then stay in the 50s. Gusty winds overnight and continuing to be breezy into the day on Friday. It can settle down. Partly sunny sky. The high Friday, 56 to 60. From the KFXI Weather Center, I'm meteorologist Phil Spivak.
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4: You've been listening to the weather from the National Weather Service with meteorologist Phil Spivak. 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

Luke Bryan, She's Country and She Knows It. Hi there, I'm Bobby G. Still to come, Lainey Wilson with Phone Keys, Wallet, and You. But first, there's a rumor running around. Here's Mr. Lee Bryce.

0: Lainey Wilson, phone, keys, wallet, and you. Hi there, I'm Bobby G. Well, fathers of the bride, relax. Looks like we're off the hook to pay for your wedding for your daughter. A survey recently, married couples found that 59% covered more than half their wedding themselves. How'd they manage? 60% use savings, 38% existing credit cards, 16% new cards, and 14% alone. Jeez. I have three daughters. I am not off the hook.
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0: Corey Kent in Empty Words. Hi there, I'm Bobby G. Well, the average monthly grocery bill for a couple in the U.S. is nearly $600, and food prices just continue to go up. Shoppers are increasingly turning to dollar stores. They're the fastest growing type of food retailer in the U.S. I'm telling you, you got to save wherever you can.
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0: Zach John King and Get to Drinking. Hi there, I'm Bobby G. Well, houses can scare full-grown adults, especially at night. For instance, branches scraping across a window could be ghouls scratching to get in. Creaking floors make adults think somebody else is walking around the house. The sounds of an analog clock tick-tock, tick-tock will give some people chills. And then there's TV or radio static, which just sounds creepy in the dead of night. Yeah, houses can get scary quickly.
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Front page obituary. He was a millionaire. He left his fortune to some guy he barely knew. 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

0: Zach Top in South of Sanity. Hi there, I'm Bobby G. Still to come, got Chase Matthew on the way, Gabby Barrett, and Keith Urban with Somebody Like You up next.
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1: Fox News, I'm Sue Guzman. President Trump holding rallies in two states Wednesday, visiting Bullhead City, Arizona, to rally support for Republicans ahead of the midterms and imploring voters to turn out to keep Democrats in the minority.
2: We have to be here a long time. We want to make it so it never happens again. They can never destroy. They destroyed our country. They would have, if they had one more year in office, our country would have been, I think, destroyed. It could never have been brought back.
1: He also held a rally in Montana. Federal judge declining to block an effort by the Trump administration to eliminate diversity, equity, and inclusion initiatives.
3: The Baltimore judge ruled groups representing university faculty and minority business owners failed to show the executive order was too broad. The order issued by President Trump in March bars racially discriminatory DEI.
1: Fox's Lisa Lucero. 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
4: It's now time for the weather from the National Weather Service with meteorologist Phil Spieback. 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
5: The KFXI forecast occasional showers and thunderstorms. Temperatures are in the upper 60s for the day on Thursday. Mostly cloudy. Showers continue heaviest early. They diminish in the afternoon, though. Temperatures fall into the 50s Thursday night and then stay in the 50s. Gusty winds overnight and continuing to be breezy into the day on Friday. It can settle down. Partly sunny sky. The high Friday, 56 to 60. From the KFXI Weather Center, I'm meteorologist Phil Spieback.
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4: You've been listening to The Weather from the National Weather Service with meteorologist Phil Spieback. 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

Ella Langley in Love and Life Again. Hi, I'm Bobby G. Riley Green, Think As You Drunk I Am on the way. But first, Jason Aldean and the Flyover States.

0: Riley Green and Think As You Drunk I Am. Hi there, I'm Bobby G. Well, some of the fans, Ella Langley fans, are a little upset with Riley for his comments made on The Voice, talking about how he, well, took Ella on the road and had her open up for him, and now she's doing well. maybe trying to take a little credit for her success. Ella said that she wasn't happy about the comments, but she said, well, they're typical.
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0: 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Well, go nuts. Many types of granola, heavily processed and contain significant amounts of added sugar. So up to 5 teaspoons per serving, as a matter of fact. So nuts are more mostly unprocessed and give us more protein and a higher amount of healthy unsaturated fats. So yeah, next time you eat yogurt, nuts.
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1: Fox News, I'm Ted Linder. Pope Leo XIV recovering from cancer surgery.
2: He's eating, walking, and even celebrated Mass on his floor. Yesterday, doctors at Gemelli Hospital in Rome removed a lower section of his right lung. Tests confirmed a diagnosis of lung adenocarcinoma, the most common type of lung cancer with the most favorable prognosis.
1: Fox is Lauren Green. The countdown to the midterms on. President Trump traveling to Bullhead City, Arizona on Wednesday, imploring voters to turn out to keep Democrats in the minority.
3: We have to be here a long time. We want to make it so it never happens again. They can never destroy. They destroyed our country. They would have, if they had one more year in office, our country would have been, I think, destroyed. It could never have been brought back.
1: The president also holding a rally in Montana Wednesday night. The Milwaukee Brewers one game away from the pennant, taking a 3-0 lead in the NLCS over their 6-2 win in L.A. over the Dodgers. 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
4: It's now time for the weather from the National Weather Service with meteorologist Phil Spivak. 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
6: The KFXI forecast, while we've seen a lull in some of the heavier showers at times, we'll continue to see them firing up through the day on Thursday. Temperatures overnight upper 60s. We'll get back into the upper 70s through the day. Showers are heavy right through the afternoon before they finally end Thursday night. It turns windy late Thursday night into Friday. Low in the low 50s, high upper 50s. From the KFXI Weather Center, I'm meteorologist Phil Spivak.
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0: Here's a little something to thank y'all for showing up. Al Dean and the boys are about to blow it up.

That's Jason Aldean. Lights come on. I'm Rich Krieger. Coming up, Zach Bryan is releasing an EP on Friday featuring Lana Del Rey. I'll give you some details on it. Right now, here's Ella Langley and Morgan Wallen.

0: That's Megan Maroney, the song Medicine. Ella Langley and Morgan Wallen right before that. I'm Rich Krieger. And Zach Bryan is releasing an 8-track EP called Young Manhood and Other Donatable Organs. It's coming out on Friday. It includes songs with Lana Del Rey and the Turnpike Troubadours. He said, quote, love you guys very much and hope you enjoy it. Thanks for a great year on the road. In other Zach news, he gave a look inside his home in Manhattan for a publication called Architectural Digest. Coming up, Luke Combs.
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0: That's Dustin Lynch and Jelly Roll Chevrolet. Luke Combs before that. I'm Rich Krieger. Coming up, Hardware Store Cats. Also, Graylin James with his song, Water at a Wedding.
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0: That's Craylon James. His song is called Water at a Wedding. I'm Rich Krieger, and it's not a coincidence that you will find a cat in most hardware stores. Cats are good for business. Customers and their children bond with the cats, who become beloved fixtures in the stores and inspire people to keep coming back. 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Coming up, Riley Green.
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0: That's Dan and Shay with Say So. Riley Green before that. I'm Rich Krieger. More great country music on the way. We'll kick it off next with Morgan Wallen.
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0: Oklahoma's real country giant, KFXI, Marlowe, Lawton, Fort Sill, and Anadarko.
1: Fox News, I'm Sue Guzman. The Labor Department reporting inflation rose to 3.7% in September compared to a year ago. Speaking at a rally in Arizona, President Trump claimed that the opposite is happening.
2: The prices are all coming down, but when this war ends, it's going to end very soon, by the way, very soon. But when the war ends, the prices are going to They should be much lower now because we're getting tremendous amounts of oil.
1: Fuel prices remain high because of the U.S. conflict with Iran. Family members of Congresswoman Ilhan Omar subpoenaed by the Justice Department amid ongoing investigations into the Minnesota Democrat.
3: Homeland Security agents and DOJ investigators are looking at whether Ilhan Omar's declared age on applications to come to the United States and later to become a U.S. citizen are inaccurate.
1: Fox's David Spunt. Investigators also looking into Omar's financial disclosures. 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
4: It's now time for the weather from the National Weather Service with meteorologist Phil Spivak. 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
5: The KFXI forecast, showers continues and thunderstorms. Some heavy flood watch continues through Thursday morning as temperatures struggle a bit after still getting near 80 during the day. Thursday, we get back into the low 50s Thursday night and are stuck in the 50s through the day. 50s again on Saturday, but a much brighter day, mostly sunny, back into the mid-60s on Sunday. From the KFXI Weather Center, a meteorologist, Phil Spivak.
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That's Lauren, Elena, and Chase Matthew. The song is All My Exes. I'm Rich Krieger. Coming up, Ella Langley not very happy with Riley Green. And I'll tell you why. Right now, here's Jason Aldean.

0: That's Hudson Westbrook, Painted You Pretty, Jason Aldean's Big Green Tractor. Right before that, I'm Rich Krieger. And on a recent episode of The Voice, Riley Green made a comment to a duo of sisters that they reminded him of Ella Langley. He talked about how he took Ella on tour with them, and now she's doing pretty well, and a lot of fans thought he was kind of taking credit for her success. So one person asked Ella during an Instagram Live, quote, "When Riley took credit for your success on The Voice, did that rub you the wrong way?" And Ella said, "Yeah, when that guy took credit, no, I didn't love that, but it's typical, typical, pretty typical." On the way, Josh Ross.
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0: That's country, and she knows it from Luke Bryan. I'm Rich Krieger, and for a large share of young singles, the search for romance runs through tarot cards, psychic readings, and love spells bought online. 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

Regarding the case of country music versus any other music on the radio, we, the judge and jury, find that those other stations are guilty of not playing good music. Yeah. Case dismissed.

0: Let's go Wetzel and Ella Langley with Jaded. I'm Rich Krieger. Tucker Wetmore coming up next.
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0: 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KFXI, Marlow, Lawton, Fort Sill, and Rush Springs.
1: Fox News, I'm Ted Linder. Family members of Congresswoman Ilhan Omar have been subpoenaed by the Justice Department amid ongoing investigations into the Minnesota Democrat.
2: Homeland Security agents and DOJ investigators are looking at whether Ilhan Omar's declared age on applications to come to the United States and later to become a U.S. citizen are inaccurate.
1: Investigators are also looking into Omar's financial disclosures. That's Fox's David Spunt. Pope Leo XIV recovering from cancer surgery.
3: He's eating, walking, and even celebrated mass on his floor. Yesterday, doctors at Gemelli Hospital in Rome removed a lower section of his right lung. Tests confirmed a diagnosis of lung adenocarcinoma, the most common type of lung cancer with the most favorable prognosis.
1: Fox's Lauren Green and the Milwaukee Brewers one game away from winning the pennant, taking a 3-0 lead in the NLCS after their 6-2 win in L.A. over the Dodgers. 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
4: It's now time for the weather from the National Weather Service with meteorologist Phil Spivak. 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
5: Foxy 92 weather.
6: The KFXI forecast, while we've seen a lull in some of the heavier showers at times, we'll continue to see them firing up through the day on Thursday. Temperatures overnight upper 60s. We'll get back into the upper 70s through the day. Showers are heavy right through the afternoon before they finally end Thursday night. It turns windy late Thursday night into Friday. Low in the low 50s, high upper 50s. From the KFXI Weather Center, I'm meteorologist Phil Spivak.
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4: You've been listening to the weather from the National Weather Service with meteorologist Phil Spivak. 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

0: That's Russell Dickerson, Worth Your Wild, his latest single. Old Dominion, one-man band. Before that, I'm Rich Krieger. And the Chicks say they have received an apology letter from the woman referenced in their Grammy-winning song, Not Ready to Make Nice. They say, quote, she wrote us a very kind, apologetic letter and that it was very sweet. Now, the line about the woman is, quote, it's a sad, sad story when a mother would teach her daughter that she ought to hate a perfect stranger. The Chicks, by the way, on a tour celebrating the 20th anniversary of Taking the Long Way, the album that that song was on. Coming up, Zach John King with Get to Drinkin'.
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0: That's Cody Johnson and Carrie Underwood. I'm going to love you. Zach John King before that. I'm Rich Krieger. Coming up, one way to keep your heart healthy. Also, we'll hear from Jelly Roll.
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0: That's Jelly Roll with Hands Up. I'm Rich Krieger. And if you want to keep your heart healthy, make your bedroom as dark as possible. A new study found that exposure to even dim light at night was associated with heart problems. Try to minimize exposure to light at night by doing things like using blackout curtains and changing your devices outside of the bedroom. Stick around. 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

0: That's Luke Combs, Rethink Some Things. I'm Rich Krieger. Stella Lefty coming up.
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1: Fox News, I'm Sue Guzman. President Trump holding rallies in two states Wednesday, including Bullhead City, Arizona, rallying support for Republicans ahead of the midterms, imploring voters to turn out to keep Democrats in the minority.
2: We have to be here a long time. We want to make it so it never happens again. They can never destroy. They destroyed our country. They would have, if they had one more year in office, our country would have been, I think, destroyed. It could never have been brought back.
1: He also held a rally in Montana. Meanwhile, White House Deputy Chief of Staff Stephen Miller tells Fox's Hannity Republican candidates are doing well.
3: Michigan historically has been a blue state. Mike Rogers is doing incredibly well. Minnesota's in play. You see Blakeman running an incredible campaign in New York. At the end of the day, and you have President Trump, again, this unprecedented tour to rally and bring out the vote, as no one has ever done before.
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4: It's now time for the weather from the National Weather Service with meteorologist Phil Spivak. 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
6: The KFXI forecast, while we've seen a lull in some of the heavier showers at times, we'll continue to see them firing up through the day on Thursday. Temperatures overnight upper 60s. We'll get back into the upper 70s through the day. Showers are heavy right through the afternoon before they finally end Thursday night. It turns windy late Thursday night into Friday. Low in the low 50s, high upper 50s. From the KFXI Weather Center, I'm meteorologist Phil Spivak.
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4: You've been listening to the weather from the National Weather Service with meteorologist Phil Spivak. 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
9: Playing this.

That's Ella Langley with Love and Life Again. I'm Rich Krieger. Coming up, Chris Stapleton has released a holiday song. Right now, here's Joe Nichols.

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We do have the best country music on the radio, all lined up and ready to roll. For you, that's got to count for something, right?

0: That's Lady Wilson with Phone, Keys, Wallet. Joe Nichols, yeah, right before that, I'm Rich Krieger. And is it too early to listen to Christmas music? Well, Chris Stapleton does not think so. He teamed up with Norah Jones for a holiday song called April's Gone. Although, I gotta tell you, it's pretty somber. It's about a couple in a struggling relationship who consider giving it one more chance during Christmas time. On the way, John Morgan with Kid Myself.
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0: That's Parker McCollum. The song is killing me. John Morgan, Kid Myself. Before that, I'm Rich Krieger. Coming up, Washing Away Your Sins. Also, Morgan Wallen.
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0: That's Morgan Wallen, Been By Now. I'm Rich Krieger, and some people try to wash away their sins, literally. University of Michigan researchers found that in most cases, people feel better after cleansing whatever body part they used for a dirty deed. Say, mouthwash, if they told a lie, or hand sanitizer, if they wrote untrue things. Even emailers who sent lies felt better after they used an antibacterial wipe. Coming up, we'll hear from Rodney Atkins.
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0: That's Zach Top, South of Sanity. I'm Rich Krieger. Nate Smith coming up next.
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1: Fox News, I'm Ted Linder. The countdown to the midterms is on. Wednesday's President Trump traveled to Bullhead City, Arizona, imploring voters to turn out to keep Democrats in the minority.
2: We have to be here a long time. We want to make it so it never happens again. They can never destroy. They destroyed our country. They would have, if they had one more year in office, our country would have been, I think, destroyed. It could never have been brought back.
1: After Arizona, the president held a rally in Montana on Wednesday night. Pope Leo XIV recovering from cancer surgery.
3: He's eating, walking, and even celebrated mass on his floor. Yesterday, doctors at Gemelli Hospital in Rome removed a lower section of his right lung. Test confirmed a diagnosis of lung adenocarcinoma, the most common type of lung cancer with the most favorable prognosis.
1: Fox's Lauren Green and the Milwaukee Brewers won game away from winning the pennant, taking a 3-0 lead in the NLCS after their 6-2 win in LA over the Dodgers. 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
4: It's now time for the weather from the National Weather Service with meteorologist Phil Spieback. 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
6: The KFXI forecast, showers continue, some thunderstorms, some heavy flood watch continues through Thursday morning as temperatures struggle a bit after still getting near 80 during the day Thursday. We get back into the low 50s Thursday night and are stuck in the 50s through the day. 50s again on Saturday, but a much brighter day, mostly sunny, back into the mid-60s on Sunday. From the KFXI Weather Center, I'm meteorologist Phil Spieback.
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4: You've been listening to the weather from the National Weather Service with meteorologist Phil Spieback. 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

That's Ella Langley. The song is Be Her. I'm Rich Krieger. Coming up, Megan Maroney does not want you to call your ex. Right now, it's Garth Brooks.

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A cast iron skillet swinging lid flipper. Now he's a double wide on the county line. Sipping on a six pack of Lone Star Light. She did him dirty, took him to

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She never liked him, she don't need him. 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

0: want my horseback.
1: That's Cody Johnson. The song is Horseback. Garth Brooks, The Thunder Rolls before that. I'm Rich Krieger. And Megan Maroney doesn't want her fans to get it backwards when she asked the audience during her shows to, quote, scream if you miss your ex. She said, quote, I'm always like, this is not a sign. Don't call them. She said one of her fans was like, I'm going to call him. I was like, no. Megan has called an ex after writing a song, and she says she does not recommend it. Luke Combs coming up next.
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0: That's Hardy with favorite country song. Luke Combs, Be By You. Before that, I'm Rich Krieger. Coming up, Dumb and Dumb. Also, we'll hear from Riley Green.
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0: That's Riley Green. Think as you drunk. I'm Rich Krieger. And the good news is, it's not you and you're not crazy. Everyone is really getting dumber and dumber. The bad news is, well, everyone is getting dumber. That's according to new research that shows that human intellect's best days may be behind us. The study shows that attention spans, reasoning skills, and problem-solving skills are all tanking. Why? Well, too much reliance on AI and the fact that too many teens and young adults can't read or write above an elementary school level. Coming up, Jelly Roll and Lainey Wilson team up.
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0: That's Coe Wetzel and Ella Langley with Jaded Jelly Roll. Right before that, I'm Rich Krieger. More great country music on the way. We'll kick it off next with Lauren Alena.
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2: Hey, it's Jacob Hackworth, and this is my debut single, What Took You So Long?

0: Northwest Oklahoma's real country giant, KFXI, Marlow, Lawton, Fort Sill, and Elmore City.
1: Fox News, I'm Sue Guzman. The Labor Department reporting inflation rose to 3.7% in September compared to a year ago. Speaking at a rally in Arizona yesterday, President Trump claimed that the opposite is happening.
2: The prices are all coming down, but when this war ends, it's going to end very soon, by the way, very soon. But when the war ends, the prices are going to tump. They should be much lower now because we're getting tremendous amounts of oil out.
1: Fuel prices high because of the U.S. conflict with Iran. Family members of Congresswoman Ilhan Omar have been subpoenaed by the Justice Department amid ongoing investigations into the Minnesota Democrat.
3: Homeland Security agents and DOJ investigators are looking at whether Ilhan Omar's declared age on applications to come to the United States and later to become a U.S. citizen are inaccurate.
1: Fox's David Spunt reporting. 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
4: It's now time for the weather from the National Weather Service with meteorologist Phil Spivak. 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
6: The KFXI forecast, occasional showers through the day, temperatures in the upper 70s. Heaviest showers, though, this morning, flood watches continue. Then by tonight, the showers end, mostly cloudy sky, falling off to 51 to 55. We'll struggle to get to 60 tomorrow. After a pretty warm stretch, partly sunny sky, mostly sunny on Saturday and Sunday. Upper 50 Saturday, 66 Sunday. From the KFXI Weather Center, I'm meteorologist Phil Spivak.
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4: You've been listening to the weather from the National Weather Service with meteorologist Phil Spivak. 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

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But we have always had faith in you, and you are killing it. So how about another

0: Graylin James on this Throwback Thursday. We had a chance to ask Graylin a story behind the song. You went out with her months before she was getting married?
1: Yeah, it's a true story.
0: Did you actually go to her wedding?
1: Yeah.
0: As a very observant ex, you noticed she was drinking water at the wedding, and you think it's because she was expecting?
1: Yeah.
0: Well, yay, how about that for the happy couple? Now we know why she's drinking water at the wedding, everybody.
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0: John King, get to drinking. Steve Harmon, what? What day is it, Harmon? It's Thursday, October 15th. It's hand washing day. I have to assume they don't want us to remember to wash our hands. We do that. It must be about like washing your hands from something. Like, I am no longer going to think everybody's going to put on their turn signal in front of me.
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0: Bailey Zimmerman and Luke Combs' backup plan. The story behind that song. Bailey was shocked that Luke said yes.
1: 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Honestly, I still don't know how to feel. It's crazy.
2: That's the only backup plan you need.
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1: Fox News, I'm CJ Papa. President Trump returning to the White House at about 4 a.m. this morning. Last night, he was in Kalispell, Montana. Fox's Alexandria Hoff has more.
2: It's been at least a rally a day this week. Ohio Monday, Alaska Tuesday, Arizona, Montana yesterday. Two tele-rallies expected today. This final midterm sprint is aimed at boosting Republican turnout, with the president hoping to convey that any short-term economic issues are just that.
1: Tragedy at a private school in northwestern Pakistan. First responders on the scene, the roof collapsing, killing at least 27 children, a female teacher as well, injuring more than three dozen other people. Rescuers still looking for children who are trapped. And a tech sell-off this morning in the pre-market of NASDAQ following Wednesday's close, down 511 points. 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
4: Flood and flash flood warnings, watches, and advisories are once again in place for a large part of the state. The National Weather Service says some locations could see up to an additional 5 inches of rain today. The storms are moving from southwestern Oklahoma to the northeast. There's also a chance of strong thunderstorms in southeast Oklahoma today. Norman police are confirming that the bodies of a man and child found in Texas are Caleb and Andres Furley. The pair had been missing since Sunday. And Captain Lee McCorton with Norman PD tells News 4, as they looked into the matter, charges had been filed against Caleb.
5: Ended up writing a warrant for child stealing for the father.
4: That was why an Amber Alert for the four-year-old was issued on Wednesday before the bodies were found in the Gainesville area. No cause of death for the pair has been provided. I'm Jackie O'Brien.
3: This is the ONN, the Oklahoma News Network.
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0: Holding it down, Chase Matthew and Luke Bryan, What Makes You Country? It's Steve Harmon, Luke Bryan News. Luke Bryan shared a video. At first, I thought he was on social media to promote a new song. He's just kind of driving around, and he stops in front of Blake Shelton's old red bar in Nashville and looks at the camera and says, "Food poisoning, here we come." I believe he was picking on Blake there.
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0: White Horse from Chris Stapleton. It's Steve Harmon. Now, Miranda Lambert is going to release a live album November 6th. Her big hits, but behind her will be a 12-piece string section instead of the normal band. And Chris Stapleton will be on there. They're going to do A Song to Sing.
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2: It's now time for the weather from the National Weather Service with meteorologist Phil Spieback. 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
3: Foxy 92 weather.
4: The KFXI forecast, occasional showers through the day. Temperatures in the upper 70s. Heaviest showers, though, this morning. Flood watches continue. Then by tonight, the showers end. Mostly cloudy sky, falling off to 51 to 55. We'll struggle to get to 60 tomorrow. After a pretty warm stretch, partly sunny sky, mostly sunny on Saturday and Sunday. Upper 50 Saturday, 66 Sunday. From the KFXI Weather Center, I'm meteorologist Phil Spivak.
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9: The fighting spirit of the Marine Corps is born of battles won. Battles won within. Over enemies of fear. Enemies of doubt. It's who we are. It's what we do. It's a promise made to you for more than 2 centuries. A promise of the Marines.
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1: 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Tonight, Seattle Seahawks and the Denver Broncos. 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That means tomorrow's Friday.
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0: Megan Maroney, Beautiful Things. 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
3: I Didn't Come Here to Leave is a song that we wrote at 9 a.m., which most people would assume was probably written at 9 p.m., because it's just a big old party song.
4: Sit

0: It's a story, a tale, a beat, some licks, a tune that stays in your head. A journey shared, a soul that's bared, words that just need to be said. It's a friend and a lover, a memory uncovered, a family, a house.
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2: News. I'm Gianna Gelosi. President Trump back at the White House after holding a rally a day all week, stopping in Alaska, Montana, Arizona. White House Deputy Press Secretary Taylor Rogers on Fox.
3: This is a president who won in a landslide in 2024 because he promised to make the country wealthier and safer, and he has delivered on both of those promises.
2: But do voters agree? The economy remains one of the top issues for voters on top of a new inflation report out yesterday.
4: The Fox poll finds two-thirds of voters are dissatisfied with the direction of the country, and a little more than a quarter think the economy is good or fair. Just under half say their finances are worse than they were 2 years ago, and 6 in 10 voters say the cost of living is the top economic issue.
2: That is Fox's Jessica Rosenthal. There are two Trump tele-rallies today before another in-person rally Friday in Georgia. 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
6: The National Weather Service has issued flood and flash flood warnings, watches, and advisories again for a large part of the state. Some locations could see up to an additional 5 inches of rain today. Norman police are confirming that 4-year-old Andres Harry Furley and his father Caleb have been found dead near Gainesville, Texas. An Amber Alert was issued Wednesday for the boy after he was taken by his father from Norman on Sunday. The pair were seen at a business in Gainesville on Monday, and further searches in that area on Wednesday resulted in their bodies being found. Tulsa will not be establishing an independent committee to oversee safety. The city council last night had a tied vote on establishing the panel, with one councilor abstaining, meaning the proposed ordinance failed. I'm Jackie O'Brien.
5: This is the ONN, the Oklahoma News Network.
7: I'm a firefighter.
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8: If you see something suspicious, say something to local authorities.
15: Play this.

Hard to find fault with that logic from Morgan Wallen. If we were going to be, wouldn't we already have been? Good news coming up after Corey Kent.

0: Painted You Pretty from Hudson Westbrook. It's Steve Harmon ready.
1: I need some good news. Send me sipping on cold truth.
0: Really special.
1: All I really need is a little good news.
0: Really special good news. Thomas Rhett's dad, Rhett Akins, is now an official member of the Grand Ole Opry, aren't you?
2: I'm still reeling, buddy. I'm still like on cloud 25. I mean, I'm beyond honored. I have cherished the Grand Ole Opry since I was a child. Oh, I don't even know what, I still don't know what to say. I'm so honored to be a part of the Grand Ole Opry. Literally every time I walk into the Opry, yeah. It's kind of like you ever see like football teams when they're running through the tunnel or whatever, and
3: they have to tap something.
2: They rub the rock, you know. It's like every time I play at the Opry, I tap it on the outside, like give it your all today for country music.
0: Congratulations, Dad.
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2: It's now time for the weather from the National Weather Service with meteorologist Phil Spivak. 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
3: Foxy 92 weather.
4: The KFXI forecast, occasional showers through the day, temperatures in the upper 70s. Heaviest showers, though, this morning. Flood watches continue. Then by tonight, the showers end. Mostly cloudy sky, falling off to 51 to 55. We'll struggle to get to 60 tomorrow after a pretty warm stretch. Partly sunny sky, mostly sunny on Saturday and Sunday. Upper 50 Saturday, 66 Sunday. From the KFXI Weather Center, I'm meteorologist Phil Spivak.
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2: You've been listening to the weather from the National Weather Service with meteorologist Phil Spivak. 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
5: 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Chickasha's Nick Summerlin makes his pro debut versus Cole White Lightning Witter. And Velma's undefeated Tucker Oliver takes on undefeated Colby Case from Norman. 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

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It's Steve Harmon. You know, I saw him the other day on TV for something. I thought, he looks a little different. He says he's down 35 pounds. Way to go.

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0: Kenny Chesney, When the Sun Goes Down. It's Steve Harmon, your stat of the day. A man has been arrested for having 10 live birds hidden in his underwear at Miami International Airport. It's not an official Guinness record, and I am hoping nobody tries to break that record and brings in like 11 birds in their pants.
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0: Oklahoma's real country giant, KFXI, Marlow, Lawton, Fort Sill, and Warrega.
1: Fox News, I'm CJ Papa, Vice President J.D. Vance in Battleground, Michigan, stopping in Monroe today, about 41 miles south of Detroit. But will it make any difference?
2: Fox News polling revealing Democratic candidates have a nearly 10-point advantage over those Republican candidates when it comes to voter preference. We're looking at 54% preferring Democrats, 45% choosing Republicans. That preference has actually jumped for Democrats a couple of points from just last month.
1: Fox's Aisha Haji at the White House, where President Trump will hold tele-rallies today. A chest x-ray is normal for Pope Leo, that from the Vatican, which says he also had a routine checkup today. The pontiff had lung cancer surgery on Tuesday, and the first public appearances for Harry and Meghan since moving back to England. They were in Nottingham in central England today. 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
4: Flood and flash flood warnings, watches, and advisories are once again in place for a large part of the state. The National Weather Service says some locations could see up to an additional 5 inches of rain. The storms are moving from southwestern Oklahoma to the northeast into Green Country. There's also a chance of strong thunderstorms in southeast Oklahoma today. The renovations at the Jim Thorpe Memorial Office Building at the State Capitol Complex in Oklahoma City are now complete. Carrie Lockie has more.
5: A ribbon-cutting ceremony was held yesterday to mark the completion of the three-year, $70 million renovation project. The building will house the Oklahoma Corporation Commission, Oklahoma Arts Council, State Election Board, and Oklahoma Water Resources Board. I'm Carrie Lockie.
4: The building was built in 1938 and was renamed to honor Olympian Jim Thorpe in 1961. I'm Jackie O'Brien.
3: This is the ONN, the Oklahoma News Network.
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0: Can't wait to get those boots off, John Party. It's Steve Harmon, Country Music News, Tuesday night, Grand Ole Opry. John Party, Luke Bryan, Jason Aldean, Thomas Rhett, all on stage to induct, to make a family member out of Thomas Rhett's dad, Rhett Akins. He is now officially part of the Grand Ole Opry cast, and he's still excited, right?
1: 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I'm still, like, on cloud 25.
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3: It's now time for the weather from the National Weather Service with meteorologist Phil Spieback. 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
4: Foxy 92 weather.
5: The KFXI forecast, occasional showers through the day, temperatures in the upper 70s. Heaviest showers, though, this morning, flood watches continue. Then by tonight, the showers end. Mostly cloudy sky, falling off to 51 to 55. We'll struggle to get to 60 tomorrow after a pretty warm stretch. Partly sunny sky, mostly sunny on Saturday and Sunday. Upper 50 Saturday, 66 Sunday. From the KFXI Weather Center, I'm meteorologist Phil Spivak.
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3: You've been listening to the weather from the National Weather Service with meteorologist Phil Spivak. 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
6: 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Somebody's going down. Main events, Chickasha's Brandon Wright versus Lawton's Caleb Dotson. Torrance, the Northside Thug Glidewell from Chickasha, takes on 10-time winner Tyler Jones. Chickasha's Nick Summerlin makes his pro debut versus Cole White Lightning Witter. And Velma's undefeated Tucker Oliver takes on undefeated Colby Case from Norman. 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

0: Cole Wetzel, Ella Langley, and Jaded. It's Steve Harmon. What day is it, Harmon? It's Thursday the 15th. What? Yes, it's payday. All right, let's get on the same page. Uh-oh, 16 days until Halloween. I haven't even thought about it. I've not only not bought candy, I haven't really thought about it much. 42 days, and it's Thanksgiving.
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0: Kane Brown, singing about those little kids, those little voices coming out of the back seat to you when you're driving. Congrats to Kane and his wife, Caitlin. 8-year anniversary. So they had a party at his own bar. They had an early Halloween party titled The Nightmare Before Christmas. And they went as Jack Skellington and Sally from that movie. I'm going to have to look at the pictures because maybe I can get some ideas on what I should do this year from them.
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2: 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This is Gavin Adcock. Here's my new song, Wannabe. Turn it up.

0: Northwest Oklahoma's real country giant, KFXI, Marlowe, Lawton, Fort Sill, and Waurika.
1: News. I'm Tom Graham. The November midterms are less than 3 weeks away. New polling shows Republicans could be in for a rough election night.
2: Fox News polling revealing Democratic candidates have a nearly 10-point advantage over those Republican candidates when it comes to voter preference. We're looking at 54% preferring Democrats, 45% choosing Republicans. That preference has actually jumped for Democrats a couple of points from just last month.
1: Fox's Aisha Hosni. President Trump is once again claiming the conflict with Iran will end soon.
3: Overnight, President Trump discussed the conflict, saying that it will end quickly, one way or the other. More than 7.5 months in, there is still no end in sight. Reports indicate the Iranians are preparing for the possibility that major combat operations resume at any moment.
1: Fox's Trey Yinks in Tel Aviv. 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
5: The National Weather Service has issued flood and flash flood warnings, watches, and advisories again for a large part of the state. Some locations could see up to an additional 5 inches of rain today. Norman police are confirming that the bodies of a man and a child found in Texas are Caleb and Andres Furley. The pair had been missing since Sunday. Norman Police Captain Lee McWhorter tells News 4, once charges were filed against 25-year-old Caleb Furley, they could get the word out about the missing 4-year-old.
6: That changed the alert from endangerment to Amber Alert for the child.
5: That's why an Amber Alert was issued on Wednesday before the bodies were found in the Gainesville area. No cause of death for the pair has been provided. Piedmont Elementary, Intermediate, the Middle School of Piedmont, and Piedmont High have all sent students home today due to a water outage. I'm Jackie O'Brien.
4: This is the ONN, the Oklahoma News Network.
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Estella Lefty with Boston on KFXI, Foxy 92, 13 minutes past the hour of 9 o'clock. I'm RD, 67 degrees, light rain at this time. Hey, it could be spotty heavy rain. You never know, and there's still a lot of it coming up from the south. It's going to be like this all day. Enjoy it. Here's Rascal Flatts.

travel on. There's one day here and the next day gone. 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

0: It's now time for the weather from the National Weather Service with meteorologist Phil Spivak. 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
2: The KFXI forecast, the flood watch continues. As temperatures get into the upper 70s with occasional showers, heavy at times. The heaviest this morning will start to ease up. Later day through tonight, the showers will end and the winds will pick up. We'll drop into the low 50s tonight, stuck in the upper 50s near 60 tomorrow. Partly to mostly sunny on Saturday with a high in the upper 50s. Look for mid-60s Sunday. From the KFXI Weather Center, I'm meteorologist Phil Spivak.
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0: You've been listening to the weather from the National Weather Service with meteorologist Phil Spivak. 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

0: There's Ella with Loving Life Again on KFXI Foxy 92. 24 minutes until the top of the hour. 67 degrees, light rain here at the station. Pockets of light rain throughout southwest Oklahoma. May run into a heavy shower every once in a while. A lot of it still heading this way. Here's Rodney Atkins.
1: Well, you know those times when you feel like there's a sign there on your back. Says, I don't mind if you kick me. Seems like everybody has. Things go from

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2: 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Have your dogs or cats spayed or neutered.
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2: News. I'm CJ Papa. President Trump back at the White House. He's not holding any in-person rallies. Instead, he will hold a tele-rally tonight for South Carolina Senator Darlene Graham. A look at the U.S. economy. The producer price index rising 6.3% last month, a bigger boost than expected.
3: Retail sales last month up 0.8% and 6.3% from a year ago. Where is most of our spending happening? At the gas station. 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
2: That's Fox Business's Lawrence Simonetti. Good news for the Chicago-born Pope Leo. Chest x-ray is normal, says the Vatican. Fox's Jonathan Savage in London.
4: We've not been told the size of the tumor or whether the disease had spread to nearby lymph nodes. Once those test results are released, Pope Leo's prognosis and potential treatment plan will be clearer.
2: The pontiff underwent lung cancer surgery on Tuesday. 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
6: Multiple rounds of rain and thunderstorms will continue today, particularly across southern Oklahoma. Flooding remains a concern during this time. One person is dead and another is seriously injured from a crash this morning on I-44. According to OHP, it happened on westbound I-44 near US 169 when a vehicle rear-ended a parked semi. The driver was taken to a hospital with serious injuries. Their passenger died on scene. The semi driver was not injured. The crash is under investigation. The police chief in the Tulsa suburb of Broken Arrow has been put on administrative leave. The city manager says there's an internal investigation underway into Lance Arnold, who's been the chief there since January 2025. Deputy Chief Scott Bennett will now become acting chief. No further details have been offered. I'm Jackie O'Brien.
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0: It's time for the weather from the KFXI Weather Center with meteorologist Phil Spieback. 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
2: The KFXI forecast, a flood watch, continues through the day as showers continue to be heavy. We've had these rounds of heavy rain firing up, diminishing, firing back up. By afternoon, though, they'll fire down and take a break. Lighter showers end overnight. We climb to the low 70s today. 49 to 53, the low tonight. Gusty winds up to 40 miles an hour early tomorrow. Partly sunny sky, high mid-50s. From the KFXI Weather Center, I'm meteorologist Phil Spieback.
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Post Malone, a little help from Luke Combs' guy for that on KFXI Foxy 92. 26 minutes past the hour of 10 o'clock, 68 degrees, light rain outside the studios. They just expect it all day long. We'll take as much as we can get. Easton Corbin,

There's Morgan Wallen, Bim by Now, right here on KFXI, Foxy 92. 14 minutes until the top of the hour, 69 degrees. Pretty heavy rain going on outside the studios right now. It's the latest from John Morgan, Crybaby.

Dirt. Jordan Davis by Dirt here on KFXI. 8 minutes till the top of the hour from the Foxy 92 request line, 580-658-9384. 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
2: News. I'm Tom Graham. The execution of a mass shooter will not be streamed live following backlash.
3: Despite Pentagon leaders announcing the firing squad execution of former Army Major Nadal Hassan would be streamed publicly, President Trump now says that is not the case. In a social media post, the president writes he thinks streaming the execution might have been a strong deterrent for the world to witness how America deals with terrorists and scum, but adds many very good and well-meaning people would rather not watch him die through streaming or any other visual device.
2: Jared Halpern, President Trump fresh off a three-state campaign swing, but new Fox News polling shows that might be enough, not be enough, to boost Republicans. High costs remain central to voter concerns.
4: Right now, 74% of people see the economy as poor or only fair. Of the issues facing the U.S., cost of living by far worries registered voters the most.
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6: Flood warnings, watches, and advisories are once again in place for a large part of the state. Multiple rounds of rain and thunderstorms will continue today. 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Joe Morano has more.
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6: An update into the ongoing 1921 Graves investigation in Tulsa will be provided today. This is the sixth time experts have been examining unmarked graves at Oaklawn Cemetery to determine any connections to the Tulsa race massacre. Three burials were exhumed earlier this week from two excavation areas, but work was put on hold on Wednesday thanks to the weather. I'm Jackie O'Brien.
5: This is the ONN, the Oklahoma News Network.
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10: 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And that's all we've got to say about that.

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2: The KFXI forecast, a flood watch continues through the day as showers continue to be heavy. We've had these rounds of heavy rain firing up, diminishing, firing back up. By afternoon, though, they'll fire down and take a break. Lighter showers end overnight. We climb to the low 70s today, 49 to 53 the low tonight. Gusty winds up to 40 miles an hour early tomorrow. Partly sunny sky, high mid-50s. From the KFXI Weather Center, I'm meteorologist Phil Spivak.
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0: It's Kenny Chesney with Carry On here at KFXI, Foxy 92, 25 minutes past the hour of 11 o'clock. Pretty much throughout southwest Oklahoma, we got rain. Light to moderate to heavy, just kind of depending on where you're at. Maybe this will put a little dent in the drought we've been going through. Ought to put a pretty good dent in it. Get my fishing hole filled back up. That'll make me happy. Some of the temps around the area, Lawton 70 degrees, 68 in Chickasha. Meridian 70, here at Foxy 92 Studios, 69 degrees.
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Carrington, City Dome, on KFXI, Foxing 92, 13 minutes until the top of the hour. Lunchtime's almost here. Hang in there. Here's Ella Morgan.

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2: News. I'm Gianna Gelosi. President Trump said the Pentagon will no longer live stream the firing squad execution of Fort Hood shooter Nadal Hazan.
3: In a social media post, the president writes he thinks streaming the execution might have been a strong deterrent for the world to witness how America deals with terrorists and scum, but adds many very good and well-meaning people would rather not watch him die through streaming or any other visual device. Hazan killed 13 soldiers in a mass shooting at Fort Hood, Texas in 2009.
2: That's Fox's Jared Halpern. A Fox poll shows 3 in 4 disapprove of the president's handling of inflation today. We got a reading at the wholesale level.
4: Unfortunately, it rose double the estimate of 1.3% in September from August and 6.3% on the year. That annual number, that jump is the most since 2022.
2: That is Fox Business Network's Lauren Simonetti. 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
5: This is news from the Oklahoma News Network.
6: The man accused of making a bomb threat against an Owosso gym will now undergo a competency review to determine if he can stand trial. Michael Blatchford, accused of calling the Crunch Fitness in early September, claiming a man inside was threatening to blow up the building. The call traced back to the 44-year-old now is facing multiple charges and is due back in court next week. The investigation into Tecumseh head football coach Randon Lowe and alleged inappropriate conduct with female students is expanding. Tecumseh Police Chief J.R. Kidney tells News 4.
7: 3 people has been placed out on administrative leave in conjunction with this investigation.
6: A high school principal, an athletic director, and a counselor have been put on leave. OSBI has joined the investigation. Renovations of the Jim Thorpe Memorial Office Building at the State Capitol are done after 3 years and $70 million. Ribbon cutting was yesterday. I'm Eric Lankum.
5: This is the ONN, the Oklahoma News Network.
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There's Sam Hunt, Country House on KFXI, Foxy 92. 14 minutes past the hour of 12 o'clock. Got a little bit of clearing going on, but there's more coming up out of Texas. So you're expecting rain throughout the rest of the day and this evening. Here's Craig Morgan. You can

0: It's now time for the weather from the National Weather Service with meteorologist Phil Spieback. 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
2: The KFXI forecast, a flood watch, continues through the day as showers continue to be heavy. We've had these rounds of heavy rain firing up, diminishing, firing back up. By afternoon, though, they'll fire down and take a break. Lighter showers end overnight. We climb to the low 70s today. 49 to 53, the low tonight. Gusty winds up to 40 miles an hour early tomorrow. Partly sunny sky, high mid-50s. From the KFXI Weather Center, I'm meteorologist Phil Spieback.
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3: 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We're gonna knock you out.

Does Chris Stapleton think I'm in love with you on KFXI, Foxy 92, coming up on half past the hour. Southwest area high school football. Some nights, in fact, most of the area teams are going to be playing tonight. Let me go ahead and start with the two that I know of that are going to be tomorrow night, Friday night. Braid Oil is at Maysville tomorrow night. And VA hosts Elmore City, Purnell, tomorrow night. Now let's roll through the games that are tonight. Central High is at Warika. Mangum at Comanche. Carl Albert at Duncan. Empire at Hobart. And what else do we got here? Hollis travels to Rush Springs. And that ought to be a great game there. Number one team in the state and the number four. Great game. It's homecoming there. Oh, while I mentioned homecoming, the homecoming parade in Rush Springs has been postponed due to the weather. However, they're still going to have the pep rally in the gym, probably 6th hour, 7th hour, however they do that now, around 2:30, 2:15, something like that. And also, the homecoming itself, where the girls get to walk out and everything, that is still on for tonight at 6:15. So anyway, bottom line, Rush Springs, Hollis, ought to be a great game to go see. Marlowe, they travel to Kingfisher this evening. That's a game you can catch live right here on KFXI Foxy 92 or at KFXI.com. Pregame is at 6:30. Kickoff is at 7 p.m. Also, the Rush Springs Coaches Show with Coach Tim Beard and Jason McPherson is going to be right about 6 o'clock this evening.

0: Southwest Oklahoma's real country giant, KFXI, Marlowe, Lawton, Fort Sill, and Indiahoma.
1: News. I'm Tom Graham. Explosions rock Yemen's presidential palace as the conflict involving the Houthis intensifies.
2: Two security guards were killed as at least five missiles struck near the palace used by Yemen's internationally recognized government. The Iran-backed Houthi rebels quickly claimed responsibility, saying they attacked Saudi military headquarters at the complex as well as weapons depots.
1: This is Jonathan Savage. Election offices around the country have received letters containing what's being called suspicious substances.
3: Packages containing what's described as a powdery substance forced evacuations at the state election offices of Louisiana and Oklahoma this week. And the Ohio Secretary of State says the Postal Service intercepted a package intended for its office. Federal agencies are investigating the letters and warning recipients to treat the packages as potentially hazardous.
1: Fox's Jared Halpern, America's listening to Fox News.
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5: One person's dead, another seriously injured from a crash this morning on I-44 westbound near US 169 when a vehicle rear-ended a parked semi. Driver was taken to the hospital with serious injuries. Their passenger died on the scene. Semi driver not injured. OHP investigating. Oklahoma Pardon and Parole Board has denied clemency for death row inmate James Pavatt.
6: Both Pavatt and Brenda Andrew are on death row for the 2001 murder of her husband in Oklahoma City. Pavatt told the board yesterday that he's innocent of the murder, but the board voted 3-2 to deny him clemency. That clears the way for his scheduled November 12th execution. I'm Michael Board.
5: The wait is almost over. IKEA's first Oklahoma store opens next Friday in Tulsa Hills. Doors at 10 a.m. I'm Eric Lycum.
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That's Ella Langley, Love and Life Again on KFXI, Foxy 92, 13 past the hour of 1 o'clock. Light rain showers throughout southwest Oklahoma. A lot more on the way. So leaving San Angelo now, headed this way. Here's Kenny Chesney.

0: It's now time for the weather from the National Weather Service with meteorologist Phil Spivak. 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
1: The KFXI forecast, the flood watch extended through the day. We've had active flooding. We've had concerns of flooding with some of the heavy rain showers. Though as the day goes on, the risk for the heavier showers will diminish, at least for the midday and early afternoon, though they'll continue. Temperatures low 70s, falling into the low 50s. Tonight showers ease up and end. Windy tomorrow, partial sunshine, 54 to 58. From the KFXI Weather Center, I'm meteorologist Phil Spivak.
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0: You've been listening to the weather from the National Weather Service with meteorologist Phil Spivak. 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
4: 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Chickasha's Nick Summerlin makes his pro debut versus Cole White Lightning Witter. And Velma's undefeated Tucker Oliver takes on undefeated Colby Case from Norman. 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

0: Here's Billy Currington. That's how country boys roll. Right here on KFXR, Foxy 92, coming up on half past the hour. Cloud cover's keeping the temperatures down throughout southwest Oklahoma. Everybody's up close to about that 70-degree mark. Over at Fort Sill, 69. Chickasha, 66. Frederick, 67, 69 degrees. Here at Foxy 92 Studios.
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That's John Morgan, kidding myself, on KFXI Foxy 92. Well, I'm RD. That wraps it up for me. I've enjoyed it. Thanks for hanging out with me. Thanks for letting me ride along. Southwest Area High School football. Let's run down those again real quick. Most of the games throughout Southwest Oklahoma are going to be played tonight. However, a couple of local teams. Bray Doyle is at Maysville tomorrow night, and VA hosts Elmore City Purnell tomorrow night. Now moving on to tonight's game. Central High is at Warica. Mangum at Comanche. Carl Albert at Duncan. Then Empire at Hobart. Let's see. Hollis, they come to take on Rush Springs. It's Rush Springs homecoming. It's going to be a tough homecoming. You don't schedule teams. You don't schedule number one teams for homecoming. But, hey, they did. They're going to do just fine. Rush has got a good team this year. So we look for a win on that one. And let's see who else. Ah, the big one. Here we go. Marlow travels to Kingfisher. That's this evening. Pregame for that one is at 6:30 right here on KFXI, Foxy 92. Streaming live at KFXI.com. And kickoff is at 7 p.m. Also, just after the top of the hour at 6 o'clock, we're going to have the Rush Springs Redskins Coaches Show. So be sure and tune in for that. All right, I'm out of here. You guys have a good one.

0: Southwest Oklahoma's real country giant, KFXI, Marlow, Lawton, Fort Sill, and Rush Springs. 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
1: 92. Fox News, I'm John Saucier. Democrats are hoping to break Republicans' hold on Texas in the Senate race this year as President Trump criticized Democratic Texas Senate candidate James Tallarico. He recently stepped away from the campaign because he had the flu.
2: The guy in Texas is a con man. Total con man. Guy gets lost for 12, 14 days. He says that he's got the flu. I never heard of a flu that lasted that long. But maybe he had a different kind of flu that we don't know about.
1: Tallarico is back on the campaign trail now. House Democrats with a field hearing in Austin, Texas, focusing on people killed and wounded by ICE, Congressman Benny Thompson.
3: Please know that we will do everything possible to hold this administration accountable for what has happened here in Austin and ensure the federal government cooperates fully with local independent investigation.
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5: One more day of rains, then a cold front will clear things out. Flood and flash flood watches and warnings are still in place in numerous locations today. Use caution if you have to go out. Meanwhile, state climatologist Gary McManus tells News 4 one big reason we're seeing flash flooding problems is the ongoing drought.
6: That ground is baked hard, so all the rain that falls rushes right off. It doesn't tend to percolate into the ground as much.
5: Hinton in western Oklahoma has seen over 11 inches of rain in the past 2 days. El Reno has recorded over 10 inches. McManus says after the cooler temperatures this weekend, we'll be back up into the 80s next week. Oklahoma City Thunder wrap up their preseason schedule tonight on the road. They're in Houston to take on the Rockets at 7:30. Thunder opened the regular season on Tuesday night on the road in San Antonio. I'm Rex Oates.
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0: KXI.
1: 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I handed that man a beer and looked him in the eyes. And I said, baby, I think you're gonna wanna hear this. 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

0: Days of Thunder 2, Tom Cruise wanted to actually race in real life. He wanted to compete in an ARCA race, which is a lower-tier stock car racing series. Asked the NASCAR CEO about it and everything. Apparently, NASCAR is building approximately 80 cars for the production of Days of Thunder 2, a lot of which they're not expecting to ever see again.
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2: It's now time for the weather from the National Weather Service with meteorologist Phil Spieback. 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
4: The KFXI forecast. Temperatures will be backing down to the 50s tonight with rain showers easing up, gusty winds in the wake of those showers. Temperatures back down and then stay down. 49 to 53 the low tonight. 54 to 58 will do it for tomorrow. And we're in the upper 50s to near 60 with a mainly sunny sky on Sunday. From the KFXI Weather Center, I'm meteorologist Phil Spieback.
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2: You've been listening to the weather from the National Weather Service with meteorologist Phil Spieback. 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

0: If you've been watching Yellowstone and its spinoffs, Marshalls, you already know Mo brings plenty. He is the guy that actually plays Mo. He's doing a lot more than acting in that show. He's also the show's American Indian Affairs coordinator and cultural consultant, helping the writers and actors portray Native American traditions accurately. Lou Grimes, who plays Casey Dutton, says writers consult Mo about what characters should say and do in scenes involving Native American culture. Grimes also mentioned that he helps newer cast members understand the meaning behind some of the scenes. Kind of interesting part, Mo's character originally had virtually no dialogue in Yellowstone. He started as a background character at Rainwater's and Rainwater's driver before kind of growing into everyone's fan favorite Native American that is like stoic and behind the scenes, but also like whenever he chimes in, he always chimes in with some good nuggets.
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bet you never thought you'd be such a wonderful, irresistible human being, listening to all this great country music. But we have always had faith in you, and you are killing it. So how about another song?

0: Hey, man, that's Shaboozy. On the way, got some Dirks Bentley, Luke Combs, and more.
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2: Hey, y'all, this is Brantley Gilbert, and this is my new song, Good Damn. Good Damn is a song I wrote with my good friends Brock Berry Hill, Taylor Phillips, and a fella you might know by the name of Hardy. And it's a song about shooting a shot. Long story short, hope y'all dig it.

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0: Northwest Oklahoma's real country giant, KFXI, Marlow, Lawton, Fort Sill, and Indiahoma.
1: Fox News, I'm Carmen Roberts. You won't get to watch the firing squad execution of the Fort Hood Army shooter who killed 13 people. President Trump says it won't be live streamed.
2: In a social media post, the president writes he thinks streaming the execution might have been a strong deterrent for the world to witness how America deals with terrorists and scum, but adds many very good and well-meaning people would rather not watch him die through streaming or any other visual device.
1: Fox's Jared Halperin. Just weeks before the midterms, a report on wholesale inflation shows that prices rose to the highest level in 4.5 years.
3: The producer price index jumped 1.3% last month, 6.3% for the year ending in September.
1: Fox's Jenny Cosola. And Eagles quarterback Jalen Hurts is out for Sunday's game after doctors discovered a blood clot in his leg. 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
5: One person is dead, another seriously injured in a freeway crash this morning in Tulsa. A pickup truck rear-ended a parked semi on the westbound I-44 ramp to US 169 a little before 4. A female passenger in the pickup truck died. The male driver has serious injuries. Tulsa will not be forming an independent committee to oversee safety. Michael Board has that.
6: Last night, Tulsa City Council had a tied vote on establishing the panel. That means the proposed ordinance failed. Supporters of the Office of Independent Review and Oversight of Public Safety say it would have provided a single place to review and investigate issues involving police, fire, and other departments. Opponents say it would have created an unneeded layer of bureaucracy.
5: The biggest cost of living increase for Social Security beneficiaries in 4 years is on the way. A 3.6% increase will kick in next year. I'm Rex Oates.
4: This is the ONN, the Oklahoma News Network.
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0: Tom Cruise going all in for his new NASCAR movie, Days of Thunder 2, which is a sequel to a movie made in the 90s. And apparently the CEO of Nashville, Steve O'Donnell, was shocked at Cruise's request. Cruise actually said he wanted to compete in a real ARCA race, which is like a lower tier stock car racing series. They're also building around 80 cars for the production of this movie, and they are 100% sure they're not going to be getting some of them.
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2: It's now time for the weather from the National Weather Service with meteorologist Phil Spieback. 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
4: The KFXI forecast flood watch continues. Heavy rain showers, though, diminish. They'll end overnight. Temperatures back out of the 70s to the 60s and 49 to 53 the low tonight. With the showers ending, the clouds remain and gusty winds develop. They'll stay gusty through the day tomorrow. Gusts over 35 to 40 miles an hour. Partly sunny, but mostly sunny on Saturday, upper 50s. From the KFXI Weather Center, I'm meteorologist Phil Spivak.
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2: You've been listening to the weather from the National Weather Service with meteorologist Phil Spivak. 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
5: 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Chickasha's Nick Summerlin makes his pro debut versus Cole White Lightning Witter. And Velma's undefeated Tucker Oliver takes on undefeated Colby Case from Norman. 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

0: If you've been watching Yellowstone and its spinoffs, Marshalls, you know Mo brings plenty. He's the actor who plays Mo in the show. He serves also the show's American Indian Affairs Coordinator and cultural consultant. Luke Grimes, who plays Casey Dutton, says writers actually consult Mo on what characters should say and do in scenes involving Native American culture, which I think is awesome. Interesting part, Mo's character originally had virtually no dialogue in the show in Yellowstone and kind of started as a background character as Rainwater's driver before kind of growing into this fan favorite where whenever he speaks, he always has some like this stoic nature and some good nuggets in there too, man. Love to see.
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0: Lies, lies, lies. There is our guy, Morgan Wallen. An Alan Jackson lookalike has been fooling people in downtown Nashville. People walking around downtown have been spotting this guy. And he looks like him a lot, but imagine being that convincing that people actually think that Alan Jackson's walking around downtown Nashville. Like, that would actually happen.
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2: Fox News, I'm John Saucier. President Trump's traveling around the country campaigning for Republicans ahead of the midterms. Where are you going next, Mr. President?
3: We have some great rallies. I guess a lot of you have seen them. Last night, Montana. During the day, Arizona. We went to Texas. We went to everything. We're going to Michigan big. We're going to Iowa big. We're going to Kansas big. And we got a lot of them left.
2: This midterm tour comes as the GOP hopes to overcome some negative poll numbers on the economy and gas prices. New York Governor Kathy Hochul, joined by the New York City Mayor Zoran Mamdani in Brooklyn, they officially cut the ribbon for a new affordable housing development.
4: We're not just cutting the ribbon on a beautiful building. We're answering the prayers of hundreds of New Yorkers. A prayer for a place to call their home.
2: Garner City, Brooklyn, one of many districts, part of an ongoing state and city initiative to expand affordable housing across that borough. America is listening to Fox News.
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6: OHP has now identified the woman who died in a Tulsa freeway crash early this morning. 18-year-old Addison Harvey of Shawnee was a passenger in a pickup that ran into the back of a parked big rig at I-44 and US 169. She died at the scene. The pickup's driver, 18-year-old Larry Stuteville of Wewoka, was taken to the hospital with serious injuries. The man accused of making a bomb threat against an Owosso gym will now undergo a competency review to determine if he can stand trial. Joe Morano has that.
7: Michael Blatchford is accused of calling the Crunch Fitness in early September, claiming a man was inside threatening to blow up the building. The call was traced back to the 44-year-old, who is now facing charges of false reporting of a crime and terrorism hoax. He's due back in court next week for an update on the competency review.
6: The Thunder wrap up preseason play tonight in Houston. Tip-off against the Rockets is at 7:30. I'm Rex Oates.
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0: Tom Cruise going all in for his Days of Thunder 2 NASCAR movie sequel. NASCAR CEO Steve O'Donnell said Cruise specifically wanted to compete in an ARCA race, a lower tier stock car racing series owned by NASCAR that would serve as a pathway to other series of races. And he was kind of shocked at the request. Wasn't sure it was going to make it happen. They apparently are building 80 cars for the production of this movie. That's pretty awesome.
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2: It's now time for the weather from the National Weather Service with meteorologist Phil Spieback. 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
4: The KFXI forecast flood watch continues. Heavy rain showers, though, diminish. They'll end overnight. Temperatures back out of the 70s to the 60s and 49 to 53 the low tonight. With the showers ending, the clouds remain and gusty winds develop. They'll stay gusty through the day tomorrow. Gusts over 35 to 40 miles an hour. Partly sunny, but mostly sunny on Saturday, upper 50s. From the KFXI Weather Center, I'm meteorologist Phil Spivak.
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2: You've been listening to the weather from the National Weather Service with meteorologist Phil Spivak. 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

0: So if you've been watching Yellowstone and its spinoffs, Marshalls, you know about Mo Brings Plenty. He's the actor who plays Mo, but he also serves as the show's American Indian Affairs coordinator, cultural consultant, helping writers and actors portray Native American traditions accurately. Luke Grimes, who plays Casey Dutton, says that writers consult Mo about what characters should do and say involving scenes that have Native American culture represented, which I think it's awesome to have someone that's, you know, honestly really Native American on the set, like knows his stuff and is doing it. Ironically, his character started out on the show as just a kind of a background character and Rainwater's driver, and has kind of grown into a fan favorite.
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0: So bad news. Everyone is getting dumber. That according to new research that shows human intellect's best days may be behind us. The study shows that attention spans, reasoning skills, problem-solving skills are tanking. Why? Too much reliance on artificial intelligence. And the fact that too many teens and young adults can't read or write above elementary school level is a big problem.
1: It's Cole Swindell. This is my brand new song, Girl Dad. My new single, Girl Dad, is very special to me for many reasons. You know, becoming a father, but also missing my own father. I think that's where the idea came from. You see the title, and I don't think you know what the song's about, but for me, it's just, you know, going back to visit my dad at his grave and updating him on my life and all the great things that have happened. And I wish, you know, he was here to see him. I know he can, but I wish I could see him see it, you know.

0: Here's Southwest Oklahoma's real country giant, KFXI, Marlowe, Lawton, Fort Sill, and Comanche.
1: Fox News, I'm Tom Rigotti. 17 state attorneys general are calling for even more files about the late sex offender Jeffrey Epstein to be made public. Fox's Joel Nadel reports.
2: It's being called the Epstein Files Transparency Act 2. And state attorneys general say it's needed because the DOJ fell far short when it came to disclosing records under the initial Epstein's Files Transparency Act. The coalition says millions of documents remain withheld.
1: The first Santa Ana winds of the season are kicking up in Southern California, increasing wildfire fears.
3: Los Angeles Mayor Karen Bass, who has faced criticism for her city's response to the deadly fires in 2025, said she's directed the fire department to deploy personnel and equipment ahead of the Santa Ana winds. Officials are urging residents to charge their phones and fill up their gas tanks.
1: Fox's Tom Graham. 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
5: Tulsa will not be establishing an independent committee to oversee safety. Michael Board has that.
6: Last night, Tulsa City Council had a tied vote on establishing the panel. That means the proposed ordinance failed. Supporters of the Office of Independent Review and Oversight of Public Safety say it would have provided a single place to review and investigate issues involving police, fire, and other departments. Opponents say it would have created an unneeded layer of bureaucracy.
5: A sixth suspect is now jailed in a violent marijuana grow robbery in Cleveland County. Reginald Wilson was arrested earlier today. Masked gunmen beat two workers and stole 10 pounds of pot from the grow in the Lexington area earlier this month. Southern Nazarene University football player Tyler Ulrich has died. The 21-year-old was hospitalized in critical condition following an injury in a game in Arkansas this past weekend. School issued a statement today announcing he had passed. I'm Rex Oates.
4: This is the ONN, the Oklahoma News Network.
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0: Tom Cruise looked at Days of Thunder 2 and said, I'm going to be in a real NASCAR race. He actually talked to the NASCAR CEO, Steve O'Donnell. And O'Donnell was shocked by the request, said wasn't sure it was going to happen, but apparently they're finding a way to do it. NASCAR is reportedly building around 80 cars for the production of Days of Thunder 2, including cars that they don't expect to get back.
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2: It's now time for the weather from the National Weather Service with meteorologist Phil Spieback. 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
3: The KFXI forecast, temperatures will be backing down to the 50s tonight with rain showers easing up, gusty winds in the wake of those showers. Temperatures back down and then stay down. 49 to 53 the low tonight, 54 to 58 will do it for tomorrow. And we're in the upper 50s and near 60 with a mainly sunny sky on Sunday. From the KFXI Weather Center, I'm meteorologist Phil Spieback.
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5: 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Chickasha's Nick Summerlin makes his pro debut versus Cole White Lightning Witter. And Velma's undefeated Tucker Oliver takes on undefeated Colby Case from Norman. 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
8: Every day, the men and women of the United States Marine Corps demonstrate their commitment to defend the American way of life. Since 1775, wherever the mission takes us, we always remember the land we call home. As Marines, we take a stand for our nation, for us all. The few, the proud, the Marines.

0: Then by now, Morgan Wallen. If you've been watching Yellowstone and its spinoffs, Marshals, you know about Mo Brings Plenty. Mo plays the character Mo on the show, but he's doing a lot more than just acting. He also serves as the show's American Indian Affairs Coordinator and Cultural Consultant. He helps the writers and actors portray Native American traditions accurately on the show. Luke Grimes, who plays Casey Dutton, says writers actually consult him about what characters should say and do in scenes that involve Native American culture. I love that they're like really diving in to try to get the details right in the show. Interesting part, Moe's character kind of originally had no dialogue in Yellowstone. He started as a background character in Rainwater's Driver before growing into a fan favorite. I will say, his stoic nature, and whenever he talks, he always has like good nuggets, you know, to say in that show.
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0: Phone, keys, wallet. Miss Lainey Wilson. Lainey Wilson teamed up with Brandon Lake at the Dove Awards. Those two performed in the 57th annual GMA Dove Awards to release a song back in April. And the song explores how their understanding of Jesus and faith has changed as they've gotten older, moving away from like fear-based view of religion towards one centered in love, forgiveness, and acceptance. So definitely check it out if you're into that.
1: KFXI, where the hits just keep on rolling.

0: It's a story, a tale, a beat, some licks, a tune that stays in your head. A journey shared, a soul that's bared, words that just need to be said. It's a friend and a lover, a memory uncovered, a family, a house, and a dog. A six-string guitar.
1: West Oklahoma's real country giant. KFXI, Marlow, Lawton, Fort Sill, and Pumpkin City.
2: A Fox News alert. I'm John Saucier. Police in Bend, Oregon, responding to a shooting at Silver Rail Elementary School. Communications manager for Bend Police Department, Sheila Miller. What's the status of this shooter?
3: It was one shooter is the suspect. That suspect is deceased.
2: At least two victims have been brought to the hospital. Vice President J.D. Vance on the campaign trail, joining Senate candidate Mike Rogers in Monroe, Michigan, where they look to rally voters ahead of the November midterms. Vice President Vance says the American way of life is what's really on the ballot this midterm season.
4: It's not something that's just an idea in our heads. The American idea of greatness. We know it, we love it, and we're never going to allow the left to destroy it.
2: Rogers' opponent, Democratic nominee Abdul al-Sayed, holding a rally of his own alongside Congresswoman Alexandria Ocasio-Cortez, where they talked about economic policies and health care. 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
6: All the rains from the past couple of days will be out of here by tomorrow. Much cooler temperatures are on tap for us as we move into the weekend. In fact, the National Weather Service has issued a freeze watch for the Panhandle in parts of northwest Oklahoma for tomorrow night. The man accused of making a bomb threat against an Owosso gym will now undergo a competency review to determine if he can stand trial. Joe Morano has that.
7: Michael Blatchford is accused of calling the Crunch Fitness in early September, claiming a man was inside threatening to blow up the building. The call was traced back to the 44-year-old, who is now facing charges of false reporting of a crime and terrorism hoax. He's due back in court next week for an update on the competency review. I'm Joe Morano.
6: The Southern Nazarene University football player who was critically injured in a game in Arkansas this past weekend has died. Tyler Ulrich was 21 years old. I'm Rex Oates.
5: This is the ONN, the Oklahoma News Network.
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13: Yes, sir.
12: But we're going to talk about last week's game, a 64-0 win at Central High.
13: Yes, sir. went over to Central. Central has a good running back that is really, really speedy. He's got some, some good skill. And so we, and plus we had an open week before this, so it really gave us a chance to truly work on their schemes, and what they were trying to do with him. And we challenged our kids. It was like, listen, you mess around, and we don't tackle. We don't fit right. This kid is fast enough to get out on us. And so our kids accepted the challenge, and it was really just an overall team win, with that kid and their offensive stuff that they were doing with him. We were truly worried. because he can go. And you know, the other quarterback that they have does a good job as well. And so we just tried to put some pressure on, and we really wanted to be physical. And that was one of the best things that we did, was really flying around defensively and being physical. But like I said, it was a team win. And what I mean by that is we were able to put enough pressure on that quarterback that I believe we had four picks, and we had two pick sixes. So if you're just like, oh, man, Rush Springs is, you know, really trying to score, that's not necessarily the case. But, I mean, we're always trying to score. But my point is that we got some short fields, obviously, which obviously helps out your offense. And then we had two, you know, Bryson Smith had two pick sixes, you know, from his linebacker position. And so just a good – we went over there and we accomplished what we wanted to, which was play good and play clean. And, you know, happy to get the win. But, more so than anything is our first district win. And so that's why it was super important.
12: This is a 16 district.
13: Yes, sir.
12: Four's going to make it.
13: Yes.
12: Which improves your chances, but also getting that first win out of the way.
13: Yes.
12: Feels really good.
13: Yes, sir. And, you know, again, having that – and, we've talked about it plenty of times. I'm not a fan of zero-week games, but it worked out to where we – could get one this year, I myself am for a second scrimmage and then getting into the season. But and then so we had open week five, which is good, and like I said, you know, really gave us a chance to concentrate on Central, and you know, whether people believe that or not, it doesn't matter, because mm-hmm. that's what happened. But gave us a chance to really. We felt like we could call their plays, even, you know, when they were on offense, but our kids did a great job of recognizing that also, and being where they were supposed to be and being, you know, ultra physical.
12: Yeah. You know, a lot of times people, wow, what's the most important game? Most important game is the one in front of you.
13: You bet. Well, maybe not everybody knows who Goldberg was. But, we've tried to, like, take that approach as – and his famous slogan was, like, who's next? So uh-huh. My point is it was Central, right? It was Central, and then now it's somebody else. But, mm-hmm. I mean, we don't care who we're playing next week. We care about this one, you know, and it's easier said than done. But yep. In the same time, you know, coming all of us coaches, you know, we do not look ahead. And again, you know, it's worked out for us this whole year.
12: You've coached a lot of football.
13: Yes,
12: you've
13: sir.
12: Played a lot of football. Can you think of a time that you might have been thinking ahead as either a player or a coach and it come back and bite you?
13: Yes, sir. I mean, that's 1,000% accurate. Okay.
12: There's again, not one. There's a couple.
13: Yeah, well, there could be a couple. But here's my point is that and I say this to our kids all the time. It's like, lessons not learned in blood are soon forgotten, right? So we do not look ahead.
12: That's right.
13: No, and that's coming from personal experience on my end. So there you yep. go.
12: Right? Well, thanks to not looking ahead, the Rush Springs Redskins are 6-0. We'll talk to a couple of Redskins when we come back on the Rush Springs Redskins Coaches Show.
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12: Back on the Rush Springs Redskins Coaches Show, my favorite part, we bring a couple of Redskins in. Who we got tonight?
13: Well, we have the one Rambo, and we have the one Flash.
12: And I have this. Okay. Rambo is Derek Boyster.
13: Yes, sir.
12: Flash is Gordon Haynes.
13: Yes, sir.
12: Look at there.
13: Yeah, I know it.
12: Yeah.
13: Yes. Two,
12: back from an earlier performance.
13: Yes, sir.
12: They did so good, we bring them back.
13: You know what? Two more seniors. And again, before you get in and start asking them some questions, I'm proud of our kids. And so when I get a chance to speak about them or brag on them, you know, I always take the opportunity to do that very thing. And, you know, again, I'm super proud of both of them and what they mean to our team and, you know, what kind of football players they are. So here we go.
12: Well, so I was scrolling through my social media Friday night after doing the Marlow game, and lo and behold, but do I see Rambo scoring a touchdown on the Channel 7 news. Did you see this?
19: No, sir. I did not.
12: Oh, okay. So you don't read your press clippings? You're one of those type of players?
19: Yeah. Okay. I do sometimes, but not all the time.
12: Okay, good. Well, that's a good start.
13: Exactly.
12: Right, for a senior, you know.
13: Yeah, bet. He's answering correctly right now.
12: So the coach talked about in the first segment about how important it is to concentrate on what's in front of you. Has that been easy? Has that been hard? What is that like for a senior like you?
19: It's easy because we just need to focus one thing at a time. And if we focus on this week, we got nothing to worry about the weeks after or after that. It's easy for me, though.
12: Okay. So far this season, 6-0, did you think he's going to be here?
19: Yeah, I thought we were. We're a pretty good athletic team. I knew we were going to get here at some point.
12: Okay. Is quarterback throwing it to you now?
19: Sadly, yes.
12: I'm looking at my sheet here, and if we're going as we've been going, I would see him next week. Is there anything you need me to tell him?
19: Tell him to throw the ball.
12: Okay, all right. Just keep it as simple as that. Well, let's switch over to Flash, Gordon Haynes, defensive tackle and center, right?
20: No,
12: not center.
20: I am a closer. I'm a guard now. So.
12: Oh, a guard now. Yeah. Okay, moved over to guard.
20: We moved it week one. So
12: okay,
20: because I could not get the stats right. So
12: how hard is that? People don't understand.
20: Difficult.
12: It seems like you take it off the ground and you put it in somebody's hands that's in between your legs.
20: Well,
12: but it's harder than that.
20: It gets hard because you're focusing on the person you got to block, and then you got to start focusing on center, like snapping, and it just gets hard over time. So we moved me back to guard. So.
12: I'm not gonna sit here and say you should get better because I don't know that that's that hard, but I've just seen it enough. It's a hard position to learn. So you switch over to guard, so you have to make guys like Derek Boyster look good.
20: Yeah.
12: I mean, he probably wouldn't be as successful if it wasn't for the guard position. Is that correct?
20: Nah. He, well,
12: maybe. Okay, he's got some talent. Okay, it's okay.
20: Some.
12: Yeah. The teams that you have played so far, I mean, you've had a couple of hard ones. You've had maybe a couple of easy ones in there. But it just keeps building each week. Are you seeing that in practice?
20: Oh, yeah, 100%. This week is the most locked in we've been in a while since, I would say, Coyle.
12: Coyle. In week one.
20: Mountain View, we were a little loose, but we got it together.
12: Okay.
20: Last day, so.
12: So, we'll just kind of broach the subject here. It's a tough team. What do you see in them that you maybe can take from them? You know, oh, I see a little something here that I can, as a guard or defensive tackle, that I can take advantage of.
20: Yeah, number 15, he likes to run a lot. Okay. He's our main focus this week,
12: mm-hmm.
20: and we just got to stop him.
12: Okay.
20: If we can get to him before he can let that ball go,
12: sure,
20: we've got him.
12: Okay. Well, we say it every week, but, I mean, a football player has to be smart.
0: Yes.
12: There's so much to it.
0: Yes.
12: There's so much to it.
0: Oh, man, I'm telling you. And I will say this, too. All the coaches, I know, have said this, but center's the toughest place to play on the whole football field. It's such a, you're like, well, what's your first job? Well, that's a snap. Or what's your second job? Well, I apparently got to block some people. But also, I got to know the snap count. You know, I got to know which foot to step with. It does help if I know exactly who I'm supposed to block. I mean, there's tons of things and variables.
12: Mm-hmm.
0: That may not be the same two times in a row. And, you know, so I hate that misnomer of, you know, dumb football players.
12: Uh-huh.
0: And, you know, when it, you know, accurately, it's just the opposite. And so.
12: I never even thought about it till Gordon said it, you know.
0: Yes.
12: Learning the snap. But then there's a guy across the way who'd like to shorten your neck.
0: See that? Uh-huh. So. Yeah, and especially, and then plus the fact, what if he's on the move, like slanting, mm-hmm. like to one side or the other? And so that's why I say I'm really just proud of our team, and especially these two right here also. But, you know, just you just keep coaching them and you keep teaching them and you go over it, and, I mean, multiple times. And then eventually they're like, yes, coach, I understand now, and I know – whether I make an ace call or deuce call or trade call, this, I mean, I know where we have to get. I know where the ball's supposed to hit. And based off of this defense, I know where it should hit. And so, and that's where we're getting to. And that, you know, that only helps make us that much better.
12: Well, if you're looking for somewhere to go tonight,
0: yes,
12: Rush Springs might be the place. Top five matchup. We'll talk about it next on the Rush Springs Redskins Coaches Show.
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12: Louisville, Joe Tunnel Stadium, tonight, Hollis Tigers, undefeated. The Rush Springs Redskins, undefeated. Oh, by the way, it's homecoming night.
13: Yes.
12: On top of that, who made this decision?
13: I'm not throwing people, okay? I'm not throwing people because it would come. I'm just kidding.
12: three fingers pointing back at yourself.
13: Yes, it's a problem.
12: Okay, gotcha.
13: Uh-huh, yes. Yeah. And so, listen, it is what it is. And you know what's crazy? Is we do homecoming up big. You know what I mean?
12: Y'all do floats.
13: You bet we have floats. We have a parade. We have all sorts of stuff, and it's awesome. And then there's sometimes when you're undefeated and playing the number one team in the state who's undefeated on the same week, and you're just like, okay, well, nothing but a step for a stepper, yes?
12: Okay.
13: Right?
12: You sure?
13: Then. Again, you know, sometimes you wish it was a different week.
12: but there you go. Yeah, here we are.
13: And so, I love all that we do for homecoming and the building of our school spirit and our school unity. But at the same time, we know that Hollis is coming to town. And you know, Flash was talking about their quarterback. He's number 15. His last name is Parker. I just forgot his first name. But he's probably the best football player that we've seen this whole year. Just because what he can do. He can throw it a country mile. He's smart. He extends the plays, which has caused us to really cover longer. And he's accurate when he's on the move. And so it's going to be a tall task, but I really like our chances, and here's why. Our kids have been committed. They believe in each other. We've put ourselves behind the eight ball a couple times this year and still found a way to get it done, and so it's going to be an absolute ultimate high school football situation. At our place. And again, we play on Thursday night, tonight. And I've had numerous people from some of my friends, some not my friends, and just reach out and say, we're coming. You know, our team doesn't play till Friday. And so we expect a humongous crowd. And, you know, of course, we've had some rain, and that may deter a couple or two, but it's going to be a great high school football environment. And we're ready to give it a shot and playing at home.
12: I kind of feel that excitement in my stomach how Louisville Joe Tunnel Stadium can become on a big night.
13: Uh-huh.
12: Right there on the highway.
13: You bet.
12: You know, you got people who didn't even know there was football on a night, and they're driving down there. Holy cow, look at the parking, look at the people.
13: Yes,
12: it's a neat place to see a football game.
13: You bet. And that's what we're saying. We talked with our kids. You know, this is the biggest week of football that they've ever been a part of till next week. But you know
12: right,
13: what I mean? But
12: right.
13: You know, up until their high school career, and they've never been in this scenario. And it's an awesome chance. And I'm just so happy that they are getting to experience what it's been like in the past and what it's like for them to be in the place they're in. They're 6-0, got number one, 6-0 coming in, and you know, they're fixing to get it on and give it a shot.
12: Well, as my partner on the air, Ryan Scott, says, when you go up against an undefeated team, they're due.
13: That's right.
12: So
13: that's right.
12: Maybe, of course, they won 25 of the last 30. But
13: yeah.
12: Still,
13: yes.
12: They lost five in
13: that's
12: there,
13: right.
12: too. So,
13: uh-huh.
12: But,
13: yes.
12: And they're kind of a perennial in Class B
13: yes.
12: of late, but still,
13: yeah.
12: I mean,
13: yeah,
12: people got to lose sometime.
13: That's what I say is like, some people may interpret this as like, if you know me, it's not cockiness. That's
12: right.
13: not even the here's what I am. I'm confident in my kids.
12: Yep.
13: I'm confident in my football players. And what I mean by that is we know they're good, but in my opinion, we're good too. And I've told them for the last week, it's not going to be a shock to me, you know, when we go make it happen.
12: Yep.
13: And that's what we believe. And like I've said plenty of times, I'm not going to lie to them about scenarios, right? But we can go beat them. They're coming to our place, which is hallowed grounds. And you know, it's a special place to be at. And I'm really proud of these 2026 Redskins.
12: There is a lot of teams in this area on the road. You have time to get in the car now and get to Rush Springs.
13: Yes.
12: It's going to be one heck of a football game. 6-0 Hollis and 6-0 Rush Springs. Coach, good luck to you.
13: Listen, thank you so much. Thank you, Jason and Sherry, for always letting us have a chance to talk about Rush Springs football. And, you know, just lucky enough for me that I've got to be the coach and get to talk about a lot of our boys, and we're sure thankful.
12: We'll talk about this game next week and the next game as well on the Rush Springs Redskins Coaches Show. We'll see you then.
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0: It's time for our 40th season of Marlow Outlaw Football on your sports authority, KFXI Foxy 92. 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
1: 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From Kingfisher Stadium, I'm Joe Ligon. 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We've got Brent Lemons on the controls, so we won't get too far out of line, I promise. Yeah. 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
1: And welcome back to Kingfisher, Oklahoma. A big game on tap tonight with Marlow visiting the undefeated Kingfisher Yellow Jackets. But let's look back at last week's win over McLeod, Aaron. It was homecoming night, but there wasn't anything easy for the Outlaws.
7: You're right. The only thing easy for Friday night was Addison Easley being crowned as the homecoming queen. But it got real difficult after that. First half ended in a 7-7 tie. It was mired down by the Marlowe and McLeod combining for three punts, two turnovers, and turnover on downs, and a missed field goal.
1: And things didn't get much better to start off the second half, Aaron, as Marlowe fumbled after getting into Redskin territory, and then McLeod threw an interception.
7: Defensive battle for sure. It was that McLeod turnover that turned the game in Marlowe's favor. Senior Noah Torres picked up off the Redskin pass at the Marlowe 11-yard line. The next play, Torres ran it up the middle, spun himself out of a tackle, and took it 89 yards for the score. Torres offensively pushed the Outlaws past the Redskins, and he accounted for all three scores and amassed 213 yards on 15 carries, which is just some ridiculous numbers in high school football.
1: He had a great game for sure. You got to credit the Outlaws defense as well. Once again, a bend but don't break game for the Outlaw defense.
7: Yeah, the Outlaw defense hasn't given up quite a few yards in the last three games, including last week's win. In fact, it was 381 yards, which ties for the most this season with the Mount St. Mary game. But Outlaws came up with three turnovers and kept the Redskins out of the end zone after halftime. And the strength of that McLeod offense was the run game, and the Outlaws were successful in taking that away. Redskins threw for 247 yards, but also threw it away twice with some costly interceptions for McLeod.
1: And we'll look at by the numbers. In a rare occurrence, the Outlaws' field position was worse than an opponent. Marlowe's average starting position was the Outlaw 25 to McLeod's at the Redskin 31. The average for Marlowe this season is at the 41-yard line. Noah Torres has 738 rushing yards, Aaron, through six games. The Outlaw defense has given up 662 yards rushing this season. Marlowe has not given up a point in the first quarter through six games this season. But as we said when we opened tonight, and we'll say again, the Outlaws face their toughest test of the season in Kingfisher, Aaron. And we'll tell you more about that in the about the Yellow Jackets next. This is high school football on KFXI and KFXI.com.
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1: And welcome back to Kingfisher, Oklahoma, getting ready for tonight's contest between the Marlow Outlaws and the Kingfisher Yellow Jackets. It ought to be a great contest. We've got two good high school football teams on the field tonight that will play hard for a lot of reasons, not the least of which is this rivalry just brings out the best in kids here. Marlow Outlaws come in tonight's contest 5-1 in District 3A1. They are 2-1. They lost one to Mount St. Mary's. Kingfisher Yellow Jackets undefeated so far this season, 6-0 for the season in the district play. They're 3-0. So both teams know how to play. They've won hard and tough games, and they're going to play hard tonight, Aaron.
7: Yeah, as we mentioned earlier, this is going to be a tough matchup for the Outlaws facing against this Kingfisher Yellow Jacket football team. As you mentioned, they're 6-0, but they got a couple of really good wins on them so far, including North Rock Creek, Plainview, and Clinton and Ridge Creek. They're coached by Reagan Roof. He's in his third season with the team. He comes from a pretty good football family. He's an older brother of the OCS head coach Tanner Roof, and he's son of Rudy Roof as well. After reaching the Class 3A quarterfinals a year ago, the Yellow Jackets are 6-0 and outscoring teams by an average of 22 points per game. And with 26 straight playoff appearances, their season goal is not making the postseason, but making a splash in the postseason.
1: You know, we got quarterback Brent Calamatillo here tonight. He starts there at the quarterback position, but he is a force that opposing defenses have to keep their eye on. The Outlaw will have to watch him. He's the team's second leading passer. How about that for a quarterback position? Second leading rusher. How about that for a quarterback position? And has even caught four passes. How about that for a quarterback position? He's accounted for 137 all-purpose yards in the win last week over Plainview. He's just somebody that the Outlaws are going to have to keep their eyes on.
7: And if we don't see Calamatillo at quarterback, the next play caller, signal caller for the Yellow Jackets is River Roof. He's 5-for-7 so far this year for 181 yards, a touchdown passing last week, and nearly 700 yards passing for the season. He's a little bit taller, gives him advantage behind the line of scrimmage, able to throw over the top.
1: And another one that we need to keep our eyes on tonight, Aaron, who will contribute on both sides of the ball. That's sophomore Drew Snyder. He's a running back, and on the defensive side, he's a linebacker. He's a big, quick back, averaging 7.2 yards per carry, and has scored seven times. He's a threat. His biggest

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6: And welcome back to Kingfisher, Oklahoma. Getting about ready to kick off tonight's contest between the Marlow Outlaws and the Kingfisher Yellow Jackets. We just got done kind of highlighting Kingfisher and how they match up against the Outlaws. Outlaws so far on the season are 5-1 and 2-1 in district, with that loss coming against Mount St. Mary.
7: And the Outlaws are coached by Matt Weber, as they have been for the past 13 seasons. He's got a record here of 109 wins and 42 losses. This is his 23rd career, 174 to 90. Doing really well. They lost that tough game, Aaron, against Mount St. Mary at home. I don't think anybody expected that, and Mount St. Mary's kind of came in there and took care of some business that we weren't looking for, and Marlow lost the contest. But they came rearing back from that, and I think they're going to be fine tonight. They're facing a tough Kingfisher team that's big, that's physical, and they've got the skilled players to get it done. So the Outlaws have got their work cut out for them, but the Outlaws tend to have the capacity to step up to whatever the need is going to be on the football field.
6: Yeah, you're right. Marlow brings a few good players of their own, the likes of Brendan Weber, experienced quarterback and signal caller for the Outlaws. Also, Clint Layden in the backfield helping out with Noah Torres and a few other players as well.
7: You know, Noah Torres came from Ryan, Oklahoma. They moved into Marlow School District, and he has proven himself to be an exceptional addition to the Marlow Outlaw football team here.
6: Yeah, you're right. Last week he had three touchdowns versus McLeod, big touchdowns for the Outlaws, trying to help seal that win. Colin Enos has also stepped in the backfield, helping out the Outlaws, has some really good carries, hard to tackle, hard to bring down, slips through the line really well. And Beckham Bishop out there on the for the receivers, making a hand with Jackson Murray, and Murray's speed is hard to match.

0: right. And when you think about Marlow and their offense, they really are a dual-threat team, Aaron. They can run the football up the middle. They can run it around the corners and get out on the edge and get down the field. They can also throw the ball and catch the ball and get yards after the catch. So the Outlaws come with a rounded offense, and they play good defense as well. They stay home on defense. And I will just add, you know, the third component of any winning team is going to be special teams when it comes to football. And Marlow can do that as well. They've got young men that can kick the ball, young men that can field the punts and the kickoffs. They've got good talent to put on the field tonight. They put them on the field and play the game. They've got a chance to win the game against Kingfisher.
1: I agree with you. Doing the little things right. Winning in all three facets of the game.
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0: We're going to step away for just a moment as we sing the national anthem here.
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1: 92.1. And welcome back to Kingfisher, Oklahoma. We're getting really close to kicking this game off tonight between the Marlow Outlaws and the Kingfisher Yellow Jackets. This is the 15th meeting between Marlow and Kingfisher and the first since 2019. The Yellow Jackets own this series with 11 wins to Marlow's 3, and Kingfisher has won the last 10 meetings.
0: Marlow's last win over the Yellow Jackets, Aaron, was November 6, 1998. The only Marlow win in Kingfisher was in 1993 in the first round of the Class 3A playoffs. These two teams first played, how about that? They first played in October 28, 1921. Jason McPherson was 4 years old at the time, I think. They played at Marlow and
1: probably
0: lost to Kingfisher.
1: Stats.
0: No doubt about it. Yeah, no doubt about it.
1: The last game they played, as mentioned earlier, was back in 2019. Kingfisher won that one 45-42 at Marlow in the first round of the 3A playoffs, went into three overtime.
0: And we've already said that Kingfisher leads the series 11-3. Kingfisher has also won 10 straight versus the Outlaws.
1: I think that means the Outlaws are due. Kingfisher is 6-2 at Marlow, and Kingfisher is 5-1 at Kingfisher.
0: Last Marlow win we've talked about was November 6, 1998. Marlow won that game 34-26 at Marlow. And the last Marlow win at Kingfisher was in 1993. November 1993, Marlow won that one 26-18.
1: That was the year before I was born. So, like I said, I think we're about due. Yeah. Average total points scored.
0: Just keep bragging.
10: Yeah.
1: Average total points scored in the series. Kingfisher averages around 31.2 points a game, and Marlow's average is 16.8.
0: Matt Weber is 0-4 versus Kingfisher. I think he wants to change that tonight, and I wouldn't count it against him. Marlow is 49-33-3 on Thursday night ball games. It's an interesting thing. We play Friday night football on Thursday nights.
1: It doesn't have the same kind of ring to it, but it works. I'm excited to see football tonight. We talked about the woes for Marlow against Kingfisher, and what are they going to have to do to turn that around tonight?
0: We got first thing we're going to talk about is we're going to win the line of scrimmage. The Outlaws have struggled the past couple of weeks with controlling the line of scrimmage. Tonight, to have success, the Marlow line must move the Yellow Jacket line. That's true in any football game I've ever seen, but it's particularly true tonight for the Marlow Outlaws.
1: Yeah, big physical up front, moving that line of scrimmage, creating some space on the offensive side of the ball, and just creating chaos on the defensive side of the ball. And another key, one of the three facets of the game is special teams. Offense, defense, special teams. Special teams can have a tremendous impact on the game. Their needed points and field position, it can shift the momentum of a game real quick. It can shift the field position, and it can create opportunities, even score with Murray Speed returning punts. He's gotten close a couple of times to taking it to the house, and I won't be surprised to see if he doesn't get the job done tonight.
0: Tonight may be his night. The third key to the game that we want to talk about, obviously, is to win the turnover battle. You've got to win the turnover battle. Again, that's another truth about any football game that you attend or are a part of. You've got to win the game. You've got to get the turnovers on your side. The ball's got to go your way. You've got to be able to get on it and move the ball down the field and score off of the turnover. If you can do those three things, you win the ball game tonight.
1: It's going to be an exciting ball game. A lot at stake here with playoff seeding and everything like that. Marlow's trying to right the ship here against Kingfisher, and Kingfisher's trying to hold to what they've done to us.
0: Absolutely. And we even talked about the fact that the rain appears to have gone away just as we're getting ready to kick off the football game. If you'd have told me that about 2 o'clock this afternoon, I would have said, you don't know what you're talking about. And you may not, or you may, but the rain's hole is gone right now. That's going to be for a great, cool evening, true football weather for the first time this season. We're excited to bring the game to you and looking forward to a great contest between the Kingfisher Yellow Jackets and the Marlow Outlaws. I'm Joe Ligon with my partner Aaron Ligon, and on our on-site producer Brent Lemons. We'll be right back.
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0: And we're back, Kingfisher, Oklahoma, Kingfisher Stadium. We're getting ready for the kickoff for the Marlow Outlaw Kingfisher ball game. The Kingfisher Yellow Jackets, Aaron, are going to kick off to Marlow in the white uniforms. On the near side for the Outlaws will be number zero, Clint Layden, and on the far side will be number one, Noah Torres.
1: And as you mentioned, Kingfisher, they're wearing navy and gold. Mason Snyder going to handle the kickoff responsibilities. And Mason Snyder and the Yellow Jackets will put toe to leather, and here we go.
0: And the wind behind that kickoff is going to go to Layden. It's going to go through his arms. He'll pick it up off the
1: he's got room.
0: Up, and he's got some room. He's got some room down the sideline. He's going to get to the midfield stripe and the 40-yard line, the 35-yard line, the 30, and the 25, all the way down to the 20, inside the 20, I think, and before he'll be stopped by a whole group of Yellow Jackets, Aaron.
1: Yeah, and great job by Layden. He fumbles it but keeps his eyes downfield, picks it up, gets through some traffic, and then he just turns the wheels on, one of the fastest players on the field. And he gets down, like you said, around the 20, and Outlaws start with great field position.
0: Outlaws are going to be inside the 20-yard line on about the 19. It is an incredible field position and a great run by Layden. As you said, Aaron, he just kept the legs moving, and it paid off. He just kept going down the field, and the Outlaws are in the red zone for the first offensive play of the ballgame.
1: And just like that, great opportunity to get some points on the board and really put their stamp on this game and how it's going to go.
0: Outlaws in the pistol formation. That's Weber that's going to get the ball into the hands of Torres. He goes around the right side. Not much there. Maybe a yard, Aaron, before he'll be tackled by Kingfisher.
1: That's an option play off to the right side. Weber pitches it to Torres. And the thing about Kingfisher is this is a turf field, a little bit different. It looks like Torres has kind of lost his grip on his footing there and fell to the ground.
0: All right. Both teams back to the line of scrimmage. It's going to be third down, I think.
1: Second down.
0: Like I said, going to be second down. Where does time go anyway?
1: Second down and nine.
0: And a handoff up the middle. Got some room to go. In 5-yard line into the end zone. Touchdown, Marlow.
1: And that's a handoff to Torres. He gets those yards he missed on the previous play. Right up the middle. Great blocking from the O-line. Punches it in. And Outlaws on a score. First on this ballgame.
0: How about that? Outlaws come out and punch the Yellow Jackets right in the nose and get a quick score. That's got to have an impact on the remaining part of the game. Outlaws out to attempt the extra point. Doing that's going to be Jet Gilbert. And he's got a good leg on him, Aaron. Even into the wind that we have up here, I think he'll be okay on this extra point attempt.
1: Yeah, just everything cleanly. And here's the snap back, hold down, kick is up, and It's good. There it is. Outlaws lead 7-0 against Kingfisher Yellowjack.
0: All right, we're going to go away and could be right back. This is high school football on KFXI and KFXI.com.
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